0: crazy, it's a locomia.
1: Locomia, get your body groove, get up on the groove, get into the mood, get it. 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

0: your life in the daytime is over. 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My crew's watching you. You know your little homies? 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They mad at you, bruh. 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Oh, I know who you are.
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But you've just stepped off a flight, and now you beg for my company.

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1: Through the hard times and the good, I have to celebrate you, baby. I have to praise you like I should.
2: Doesn't that completely change the meaning?
3: Totally, totally. Lewis actually didn't know until this morning that it was a woman singing that.
4: Yeah, I'd always thought that it was a guy. I'm not sure why now hearing that.
3: Yeah, but it's, you know, it's very essential, isn't it?
2: It's beautiful. Mm. It's Is that nice. What we can expect now, Lewis? Are you going to...
5: bring the sensuality?
4: Yeah.
2: Bring the sensuality, man.
3: Yeah.
5: You look very confident with that as well.
2: All right, let's get into it. Let's get into the cover, the reason for Like a Virgin. The Belligerents are here. They're about to do Fatboy Slim with Praise You. Take it away.

0: dropping the bomb on me. Love, better let it go.
1: Yeah,
0: you dropped the bomb on me.
1: Love,
0: I was all alone.
1: Yeah,
0: you dropped the bomb on me.
1: Love,
0: I was all alone.
1: Yeah,
0: I was all alone.
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4: What you doing? 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
0: Oh, I didn't even notice that. But while we on the subject, honestly, I'm wondering, did I do something wrong? Yeah.

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Michelangelo, release me from a single block. I'm David the giant killer with heart-shaped eyes. I was naked as a soldier, far from my mother's cries.